0: radio del benessere.
1: Stay for just a while. 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It's been so long, I hardly knew you.

0: Dimensione suono soft, la grande musica soft di tutti i tempi e i grandi successi di oggi.
1: They say the holy water's watered down, and this town's lost its faith. Our colors will fade eventually, so if our time is running out, day after day, we'll make the mundane a masterpiece. Oh my, my, oh my, my love, I take one look at you, you're taking me.

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And then later, when it gets dark, we go home.

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